your mind dwell for a moment. Be conscious, warm, and very heavy. Stillness.

Well, I was standing just about here, looking toward the road yonder when I seen it. Right through that thin spot in that timber, you see. And I called my wife and said, "Step out here and tell me what this is."

0: was in his room, half awake, half asleep. The walls of the room seemed to alter angles, elongating and shrinking alternately, then twisting around completely so that he was on the opposite side of the room. A trick of the light and too much caffeine, he thought. Then came the knock on the door. This sound was the same dark brown tone as the wood of which the door was made. First, he thought that he'd imagined it, as it would not have been out of place with the other strange hallucinatory events of that night. But then it came again, only heavier this time, but with a sense of real urgency. So pulling himself up and stepping through pools of moonlight and shadow, he made his bleary way across the room towards the door, and slowly, apprehensively, raised the latch.
1: The latch became a fingertip, touching his own.

He tried to will himself back to bed. He wanted desperately to feel the reassuring crisp white sheets once taken for granted. To be back home, safe as houses and protected by walls covered in familiar patterns. And even wallpaper had become sinister to him. He remembered staring into the paisley print and seeing a repetition of skulls. At night he would listen to the click of heels on concrete outside and try to imagine the facial features of the unseen figure. He would always see his own face, and now the realization of this prophecy rang terrible and true. For at this moment it was indeed his own feet that filled the shoes that no man would want to wear.

celebration of the days that we have wasted in the cafe, in the station, and then the meaning of existence in fortnightly installments. Come share this golden age with me in my single room apartment. And if it all amounts to nothing, it doesn't matter. 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

0: 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State your business or prepare to get winged.
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0: Steven, when you get through showing them to their rooms, go fetch Hill to get her cleaned up and smell them real nice and sent over to Dr. Schultz.
1: Actually, Mitchell Candy, it's something I ain't told you about yet.
0: What?
1: Hilda in the hot box.
0: What's she doing there?
1: What you think she doing there in the hot box? She been punished.
0: What'd she do?
1: She run off again.
0: Jesus Christ, Steven, how many people ran away while I was gone?
1: Two.
0: When did she go?
1: Last night. They brung her back this morning.
0: How long she been in the box?
1: How long you think she been in there? All damn day. And the little bitch got 10 more days to be in there.
0: Still, take her out.
1: Take her out? Why?
0: Because I said so, that's why. Dr. Schultz is my guest. Hildy is my nigga. Southern hospitality dictates I make her available to him.
1: But Miss O'Candy, she run off.
0: Jesus Christ, Steve. What is the point of having a nigga that speaks German if you can't wheel him out when you have a German guest? Now, I realize it is inconvenient, but still, you take her ass out.
2: Yes, sir.
1: Y'all unheard the man. Get her ass up out of there. Cora, get over there and get her cleaned up. Bring her back over here to Dr. What do you say your name is? Schultz.
3: Schultz.
1: Schultz.

Run, flee, reject reality. Try and outrace every eventuality to emerge and purge any alternative urges that come. Do you know where you're drumming from? Flee the form of the seething swarm. 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

0: Wait, wait, let me explain something to you. 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That or his dudeness or duder or, you know, El Duderino, if you're not into the whole brevity thing.
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got it together, didn't we? 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

reality. But everything that I thought about it, dreamed about it, wondered about it, I can truly say.